0: Slade, Get Down and Get With It. Now, I'm not sure how many Slade fans are out there listening to this program at the moment, but I've got some news for you. If you're not a Slade fan, just tune out and bear with me for a moment or two. That song, Get Down and Get With It, came from an album way, way back in the 70s called Slade Alive. Lately, I've been able to get my hands on an extended version of Slade Alive, and it's got some magic tracks on it that I will be playing for you once I get it into my hot little hands. It's coming from the UK, so it could be a week or two, but I'll give you plenty of notice. If you're a Slade fan, we'll be playing Slade at some stage through some of my programs. Before Slade, we listened to Canned Heat, On the Road Again, and The Doors with LA Woman. We've got some sponsors announcements here coming up, and then when we return, we will have Led Zeppelin, Rod Stewart, and Bruce Springsteen.
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Sing, oh, sing this song with me. If his aim was true, then his heart is free.

had a lovely roll into it, so we're going to hit some... I'm going to go straight into a bit of Bob Brosman, Jeff Lang and Angus Digg. Bob Brosman is from the States. Jeff and Angus are both Aussie legends. So we're going to do a little song called Push That Button, Wipe It Off.

ache. But when my earthly race is over and I'm ready for the clover, and they ask me how my life has been, I guess I'll have to

0: That was Go Your Way from Alison Plant Krauss and Robert Plant. They had a follow-up album to their Rising Sound called Raise the Roof in 2008. Before then, we had an unusually lavish production from Page and Plant. They called themselves the Honey Drippers at the time. They were joined by Jeff Beck and quite a few other instruments. And the song was Rockin' at Midnight. The Flamin' Groovies from 2008. Absolutely Sweet Marie, a Bob Dylan song by the Flamin' Groovies. How do you go with that, Chris?
1: Very nice, Frank.
0: Yes. I've got a song here from Luca Bloom. Do you like Luca Bloom, Chris?
1: Yeah.
0: This is a live version of Blackberry Time.

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2: Come on, baby. The Chevrolet pulled to the curb and stopped. It was a two-door 54, black, white rag, and white wall tires. It looked as long as a city block with sharp fins on the back. Grimes jumped out of his bedroom window at the sight of the Chevy and ran for it. The passenger door opened. Everybody was jammed in there. Mickey, Frog, Tally, and Floyd in back. Big Ella up front. The bass fiddle practically pushed the back seat into the trunk and rested on the dash between Big Ella and the driver. At the wheel was Rufus Thomas. "Welcome to the Bearcats," Rufus announced. He threw the Chevy into gear and swerved into the street. Grimes had to squeeze beside Big Ella in the front seat. "We got a young buck," she told the others. "Y'all speak correctly." From the back seat, Mickey said, "His lean's so clean, you could stir cabbage with it." 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He slowed down, put his forehead on the wheel, and slapped the dash with his hand. Grimes forced a chuckle.

0: 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Isaac Hayes, everybody.
1: All right.
2: Alrighty, folks, we're here today with Thomas Cribbins, once again guest hosting on Bill Street Caravan, and we have a special guest in a studio / Bill Street Caravan office with us today, Mr. Steve Selvidge. How are you doing today, Steve?
3: I'm doing well, Thomas. How are you?
2: I'm doing fine. Thanks so much, man. Steve Selvidge is the son of Bill Street Caravan's founding producer and executive director, Mr. Sid Selvidge. So it's fair to say without Steve and his family, there'd be no me talking to you guys on this mic right now.
3: That's right. Now we're just hanging out.
2: Yes, now we're just hanging out, man. Steve Selvidge is a guitar hero in simplest of terms. and I mean that wholeheartedly as a guitar player myself. What was your earliest influence musically, and when did you

0: 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Isaac Hayes, everybody.
1: All right.
2: Alrighty, folks, we're here today with Thomas Cribbins, once again guest hosting on Bill Street Caravan, and we have a special guest in a studio / Bill Street Caravan office with us today, Mr. Steve Selvidge. How are you doing today, Steve?
3: I'm doing well, Thomas. How are you?
2: I'm doing fine. Thanks so much, man. Steve Selvidge is the son of Bill Street Caravan's founding producer and executive director, Mr. Sid Selvidge. So it's fair to say without Steve and his family, there'd be no me talking to you guys on this mic right now.
3: That's right. Now we're just hanging out.
2: Yes, now we're just hanging out, man. Steve Selvidge is a guitar hero in simplest of terms. and I mean that wholeheartedly as a guitar player myself. What was your earliest influence musically, and when did you decide on the guitar, and when did it take hold of you, man?
3: I mean, earliest influence.

0: side. If you're looking for a house, I'll tell you what to do. Go to Not So Straight Real Estate. They look after you.
1: Well, that was Warren Carney with what didn't seem like such a really good deal, was it? Not So Straight Real Estate. Another not so good deal with Alan Caswell with Million Dollar Farm and the Wolf Brothers reminiscing with Kids on Cassette. We've got Troy Cassadaly up next. This one's called Dream Out Loud.

not nearly done. But I've been going all day, not making much headway. Persistence, dig deep,

wanted to. I followed in your shadow, you were strong. Life goes by and things get tough. When I was down, you'd pick me up.